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Sabi ni Sir Nicky, my greatest fear is to be diagnosed of a life-threatening illness. Kaya I try to live a healthy lifestyle. Kaya iwas na sa mga unhealthy food, more on fish, gulay, fruits, plus exercise, especially walking more than 10,000 steps a day. Siguro it helps that I'm a self-professed chef. And I love cooking. Kaya I always have a choice on what to eat. Hindi ako alipin ng mga fast food. And I'm loving it. Well, happy for you, Sir Nicky, ah. Mahilig si Sir Nicky magluto talaga eh, no? 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Kaya yung food delivery talaga sulit na sulit sa akin. 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Ako rin, I try to eat what I try to look or watch for what I eat already. 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